0: Savon aallot. Musiikkia, joka yllättää.
1: Well, this car is automatic. It's systematic. It's hydromatic. Why, it's a greased lightning.

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She's got the urge for going, and I guess she'll have to go.

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Sing tonight and fight the break of dawn. Come tomorrow.

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He gonna make pretty women jump and shout.

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The 7th doctor said he was born for good luck.

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Every face that I see, a reminder to me what I'd lost when I lost you.

I'd give up all I own and move to a communist country. If you came with me, of course. And I'd file my nails so they don't hurt you. And lose those pounds. Learn about football.

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I've never seen a sight that didn't look better looking back. I was born under a wandering star. Mud can make you prisoner and the plains can bake you dry. Snow can burn your eyes, but only people make you cry. Home is made for coming from, for dreams of going to, which with any luck will never come.